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0: because we've walked into the light of unity, of self-actualization, and of nationhood. 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
1: Assalamu alaikum wa rahmatullahi wa barakatuh. May the peace and blessings of Almighty Allah be with each and everyone, inshallah. Ameen. And may Allah subhanahu wa ta'ala continue to accept our efforts, inshallah. Ameen. And grant us the benefit of it both in this world and in the hereafter. It's truly a blessing to be in your company this morning. May Allah subhanahu wa ta'ala truly bless you and your family with a wonderful day, inshallah. Ameen. My friends, today is a public holiday and many of us will be relaxing and, you know, trying to take a last lap with the kids, with the family, and make some time and spend with them. That would be the idea of today for many people. So do go about today, inshallah, having a wonderful day. And may Allah subhanahu wa ta'ala truly make it easy for you and your family, inshallah. You see, it is important for us to ensure that we create that bond with our children, with our spouses. This is important because if we do not have that bond with them, then most certainly they will find that bond in other places. So let us, inshallah, spend today doing things that will create good memories, inshallah, enjoyable memories, inshallah, and may Allah Ta'ala make it wonderful for you, inshallah. So today, inshallah, we would listen to some wonderful nasheeds, inshallah, and some qasidas, inshallah. And let us pray and hope today is truly wonderful, inshallah. Ameen.

All my life I've been waiting for, I've been praying for the people to say that we don't want to fight no more. There'll be no more war, and our children will play one day.

0: Thank you for joining us this morning on the Asalaam program. Have a great day, inshallah.
1: JazakAllah for tuning in and allowing us to be a part of your morning. It's truly a blessing to be in your company. Remember, today should be a day that you are relaxed and you are taking it easy, inshallah. Spend some time with the family. Do things that you will enjoy with the family, and it would create wonderful memories, inshallah. And, you know, still, it is important that we are mindful of our surroundings, whether it is we were at the beach or we are at the beach house, or we would have taken some vacation somewhere, or we went to visit relatives and so on. Still be mindful of your surroundings, inshallah. I mean, yes, we are probably also preparing for next week, which will be, you know, the beginning of the school term, so things will go back hectic. So if you are out and about, wherever it is that you are going, inshallah, be mindful of your surroundings. Be careful on the roadways, byways and highways, inshallah. And make wonderful memories today with your spouse, with your children, inshallah, so that you would have that bond with them, that, you know, relationship with them. Because if we as parents do not have that, you know, relationship with them, then what happens? They will find it in other places, whether it be with other people that we may not like, may or may not like, or they could, you know, end up on social media platforms that they are not supposed to, and we may not like it. But because we did not create that bond with them, we did not create that relationship with them, that is why they will look for it in other places. So let us today, inshallah, spend some time with our families, whether it be to our spouses, whether it be with our children, whether it be with whosoever we are responsible for. Let us spend some time with them today, inshallah. And may Allah subhanahu wa ta'ala make it peaceful, wonderful, and full of good things for you and your family, inshallah. Ameen. And we do look forward to your company tomorrow morning, bright and early, for your program, As-Salaam, on Sangeet 106.1 FM. As-Salaamu Alaikum wa rahmatullahi wa barakatuh.
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0: وإن أوهن البيوت لبيت العنكبوت لو كانوا يعلمون.
1: The weakest of homes is the home of the spider, if only they knew. And it's not just because of the web, but also for what happens inside it too. The most fragile of homes, home to the most ferocious of family feuds, a husband and wife relationship that is solely based on being used for consummation. See, as soon as they finish mating, the wife would then consume the body of her own husband. It's disgusting, and so can the children be too. See, as soon as they mature, they would chew upon their own mother as a source of food. It's sinister, it's crude. I don't want to imagine it, but it's true. And such the examples that are used, not because God can be cruel, but for God to prove that the weakest of homes are those in which the inhabitants are abused. See, marriages are meant to bring happiness, and a home is a refuge of tranquility and comfort to all those who walk through. And if you ever do happen to fall into disputes, you must learn to understand that the marriage isn't always about you. Rather, it's learning to live together as one, although we are still living together as two. In a home where everybody knows that they belong, with love, kindness, and mercy, so we could all just get along, and there's no need for fighting every time something small goes wrong. Because you can't build a home upon violence and then expect it to stand strong. I mean, what kind of man would harm his wife in the darkness of the night, leaving her to bleed as he scars her for life, having to cover up her bruises as she tries to hide them from sight? See, he's so focused on her responsibilities, but fails to realize that he also owes her rights. See, as a husband, you're meant to provide, protect, respect, guide, and guard her. You are her garment, her lifelong partner, her prince charming who should charm her, her knight in shining armor. But a knight has turned into a nightmare as he spends his nights trying to harm her. As she begs him on her knees, please, I need you to be calmer. I urge you, see, patience is a virtue. I never even heard you. I promise I didn't mean to hurt you. Please don't be mad. And please don't let the kids see, because it's not right for a dad. It's sickening, it's sad that such scenes are happening in reality. Within the homes of so many broken families, it's a calamity that we forgot what the meaning of marriage is. Did you forget that the best of you in character is he who is best to his wife? The best of advice from the one who never harmed a servant, child, or wife in his whole entire life, Muhammad sallallahu alayhi wa sallam. He was the best of examples in how to treat a woman right. See, if his wife had cooked something he had liked, he would eat it. And if he didn't, he would leave it without expressing an ounce of dislike. He would even refuse an invitation to food until his wife had also received an invite. And he would help around the house too, just to make her workload light. He was the pinnacle of being polite. And he taught us that the strongest of men is not he who knows how to fight, but rather he who restrains his anger right at the moment of strife. So have patience, brother. I mean, you wouldn't allow it for your own mother, daughter, or sister. You wouldn't bear to watch another man punch and kick her. So the next time you even think to cause her trauma and hit her, you need to understand that she too is another man's mother, daughter, or sister. So dear sister, no human being deserves to live a life of violence alone. So if he doesn't treat you with kindness, don't live in silence trying to fight this on your own. Rather, seek help from God first, and don't be afraid to then pick up the phone and let your people know that you are no longer willing to live in the weakest of homes. Violence against women? Islam says no.

tree doesn't stop growing because a branch is broken. A tree does not stop growing because somewhere, somehow, it was broken. A seed does not give up because the ground is hard. It pushes through the soil. Water meets a rock and instead of surrendering, finds another path around it. That is wisdom. That is the wisdom of nature. There will be obstacles. There will be closed doors, unexpected turns, and moments when the path ahead seems impossible. But sometimes, the answer isn't to stop. It is to adapt, persist, and find another way. When the will to move forward is strong, obstacles become challenges to navigate rather than reasons to surrender. So don't wait for the perfect path. Find a way. Keep growing. Let me tell you, I trust and believe this. Life is going to be full of challenges on a daily. Today, everything is nice. Today, you're smiling. Today, you're laughing. Today, you're having a time. Today, everything is okay. And you wonder and you say, wow, I'm blessed, boy. Why is it and how it is? And I'm really good. Thank you for everything. And then with the snap of a finger on just the next day, something comes about. But life is going to be filled with challenges. Life is going to be filled with moments that it's going to test you. How you react and how you move forward is what will determine the type of character, the type of person you are. Don't just give up. Don't just remain there. Don't just remain stagnated. Don't just sit there and cry and drown in your tears. Sometimes you need to understand and know, well, okay, this is a problem and this is what I need to face head on and this is what I need to handle and handle the situation. Because you're here to live. You're here to grow. And part of life is challenges. Part of life is the obstacles that comes with it. So no matter what comes at you, face it, deal with it, and that too shall pass. That's your morning motivation. That's the way we welcome you inside the show today. Welcome to your Monday, 31st of August, your Independence Day edition of Pump and Vibe. My name, of course, is Rishi Ram. I'm going to be in your company all the way till that 9 o'clock mark, and indeed, a pleasure indeed to be in your company, for sure. Good morning to you, wherever you're locked in from wherever you're listening.

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1: 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This is us.

That's right. It's officially welcoming you inside the show. Welcome to Pump and Vibe, boy. Exactly 6:30. Good morning to you. Yeah, man. This is Sangeet 106.1 FM. Your boy, Rishi Ram. I'm in your company. And indeed, a pleasure indeed to be always sitting in the hot seat and bringing to you the morning programming just the way you love it. All right. Good morning, especially to those of you already sending in the messages. Yeah, man. Good morning to you. Good morning to you, Shonby, my brethren. Good morning to Indira. Nice to have you on board, Indira. Indira, how's your Saturday, girl? Good morning going out to, I'm seeing Vashti on. Christina, good morning as well. Good morning going out to my international team, the NYC crew. Good morning to Faz and David. Good morning as well going out to Lima Sugar Plums. Nice. Shamila. Good morning to Shamila. Good morning to Shamila. Good morning as well. Going out to my friend Charlene. Charlene Mohammed from Morris Road in Pinal. Yeah, man. Rennie from Florida. Yes, man. Nice indeed. And keep those messages coming in via the WhatsApp 343-1061. Hey, good morning to you and happy birthday greetings going out to those of you celebrating a birthday today. Yeah, man. Have yourselves a great one. A holiday today in Sweet TNT as we celebrate our independence. Definitely the programming here on your favorite show, morning show, Pump and Vibe. It's going to bring it to you just the way I love it. All right, so once again, welcome to it. Here's some Kevin Kahn for you.

0: Well, it would have been a while since we would have spun that one, right?
1: Music Boss.
0: Mehendi Karang from the Music Boss. 20 minutes to go before that 7 o'clock mark. I just want to say good morning, going out to daughter Adira from Jacksonville, Florida, and a happy independence to Trinidad and Tobago. Yep, today we celebrate 64 years of independence. And a whole lot of celebrations in store. Indeed, cricket action as well. Hey, how's the cricket vibes, boy? You know, I'm not really a cricket fan, but how's the beloved TKR doing? Indira, give me a little update now. Let me say good morning, blessed morning, going out to Shanti out there at Princeton. Nice man, Shanti. Shirley in Boston, good morning to you and your team. And good morning going out to Tara as well out there in Petersfield. Lima Sugar Plums, my Sugar Plums. Yeah, man. Asher. After this one, we've got some messages to take, Evan, and we come right back inside our number one of your Pump and Vibe on a Monday, holiday Monday, in Sweet TNT.

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0: हम तो मोहब्बत दिल है के मानता नहीं. It would have been at number one for quite a couple of weeks. And indeed continues to be right there. Number one, where everyone just continues to love it. On your pump and vibe. All right, 5 minutes to go before that 7 o'clock mark. Actually, 4 minutes to go before seven. We've got a quick couple of messages to take care of. And when we come back, we get to the top. And on the other side of seven, we continue with more inside of your favorite morning show, Pump and Vibe. Quick messages and then we return.
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That's the voices there of Mukesh Kolai alongside Sangeeta Raghubar Singh. And it brings us down to just about 60 minutes after 7 o'clock. Welcoming you inside the second hour of your Pump and Vibe on a good-looking Independence morning here in Sweet TNT. Yeah, the sun looks like bright and shiny. And indeed, yeah, man, I know you're going to make the most of the day today. So continue sending those messages via the WhatsApp 3431061. I'll only be too happy to send you the shout-outs, all right? We continue on with some more. The tunes must play. The tunes and the...

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the voice there of Vijay Ramki soon, Raat Aur Din. Really, really sounding nice. We're going to start at 26 minutes after the 7 o'clock mark. As we continue on with some more of your favorites, Ashe, he's up next.

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Blended voices of Savita Singh and The Winner, a team that just continues to, you know, put out music there that is so palatable. We love it. We love it, I tell you. 20 minutes to go before that 8 o'clock mark as we continue on inside the second hour of your Pump and Vibe here this morning, the Independence Day special. It

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Immerse yourself in devotion filled with sacred chanting, aarti, discourse, song, dance, theater, steel pan and a multitude of drums as we pay reverence to the Universal Mother in her manifestation as Mother Kali. 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

0: That's the man, Mukesh Kolai, boy. Shorty CA. Before that, we kicked off the hour with Bahia Q from Raymond and the Delina Dan team. 11 minutes after that 8 o'clock mark. Welcoming you inside the third hour of the show. Pump and vibe here on your Independence Day holiday edition.
1: At Wiz Studios.
0: Yeah, man. Wiz Studios doing the production on that one. And indeed, your boy Rishi Ramacher till the 9 o'clock mark. All right, we continue on. And this one would have been a big one too long ago and still continues to be played. Here's Humkawaz from Kavita Sukku.

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0: of Akshay. And you could get mixed up with Akshay and Akshay. So this is Akshay Kandu out of the Avatar Band. Vicky Jopat. Hey, 12 minutes to go before that 9 o'clock mark. Well, this is where I get ready to shut it down. Thanking you guys so much for being with me inside of the show today. I'm back in your company tomorrow morning alongside Stefan X for your regularly scheduled pump and vibe. Have yourselves a great Independence Day today and be safe and keep it locked on to Sangeet 106.1 FM.
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0: because we've walked into the light of unity, of self-actualization, and of nationhood. 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

0: Tobago, happy Independence Day, sweet TNT, 64 years and strong, or do we say stronger? I hope that you'll have having yourself a wonderful long weekend and looking forward to taking you through all the way till the hour of 12 noon together with my DJ Vicky. And once again, happy 64th Independence Day to Trinidad and Tobago. Today we celebrate strength, spirit, culture, and resilience of our beautiful Twin Island Republic, from the rhythm of the steel pan to the pulsating sounds of the tassa drums, the warmth of our people to the determination of every Trinbagonian at home and across the world. We continue to carry our red, white, and black with pride. And may this Independence Day remind us of how far we've come, the unity that binds us together, and the brighter future we can build together. Together we aspire, together we achieve. Happy Independence Day, Trinidad and Tobago. Happy Monday as well. It's a brand new week, and it's also the last day of August 2026. Let's make the most of it. Let me say thank you to those who came before us, and welcome to my DJ Vicky on the inside. Vicky, how are you, buddy?
1: Good morning, good morning, good morning, and happy Independence, Trinidad and Tobago.
0: Well, I'm good. Sound sprightly today. You sound more sprightly when you have to work at 9. Why is that?
1: Because it's, I don't know, it's like, you know, when you finish at 12, it's like, you have nothing to do for the rest of the day.
0: Right, exactly. Yeah, so Big Daddy, we need to make a switcheroo, buddy. I'm just saying, we need to just let Vicky and I work at 9 o'clock. What do you think, Vicky? Wouldn't that be great?
1: Yeah, that sounds like a plan. Yeah,
0: that certainly sounds like a plan. What sounds like a plan is for TKR to beat Amazon Warriors later. Can we pull it off? It was rather disappointing. That game against the King's men. But, I mean, people are saying that, you know, we would have been beaten anyway. What do you think, Vicky?
1: Yeah, we would have been still beaten no matter what.

0: So,
1: well,
0: you take Phoenix Suns, stay quiet.
1: We can't seem to catch a break. And how many games do they have left? About 6, 5, 4? How many games?
0: Four or five more games.
1: And I guess if we don't win tonight, we almost like, what, in the danger zone?
0: Well, if we don't win tonight, we might be last.
1: God, I didn't want to think about that. So TKR, please, it's Independence Day. Give us something to look forward to and try and don't go and get, you know, 64 runs overall today. I'm just saying. All right, we hope for the best. I think I'm at a point now where I just feel as if the CPL, not CPLing, right? That's how I feel. I feel as if, you know, may the best team win at this point in time. And before anybody say, Raj, you know, you're such a TKR fan and fans don't behave like that. I mean, it is what it is. So we're hoping for a win this evening. Vicky always seems to predict the winners. So Vicky, what do you see? Do we have it in us for a win for Trinidad and Tobago?
0: This one going to be a hard fighter.
1: Yeah, well, I see that. Considering we could barely scrape through the other teams, Amazon has proven so far to be quite good. Yes.
0: But I hope we win the toss.
1: So what? They can back first?
0: If we win the toss, you know, we might send Guyana to bat.
1: Well, let's hope that's a strategy. All right. So, Nikki P, all the best to you and your team. So, it's Independence Day today, and we're just going to blaze the trail for you guys. Not going to be getting into any gaming news or anything like that. We just got you guys covered. Couple messages. Refresh your style at Rosari's near Brentwood Mall, Chaguanas. 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And Monday, 31st of August, that's right, even more big cricket energy. And that's right, get ready for the Trinbago Knight Riders versus the Guyana Amazon Warriors. And it's going to be live on the big screen at Bear Nation, and that's at Guaima Link Road in Charleville. The action kicks off from 4 p.m. straight until 9. Grab your crew, wear your TKR colors, come get ready to lime and celebrate every boundary and wicket. We're going to be there at Bear Nation with Ashley and Shazzy, the Sangeet 106.1 FM CPL viewing party, powered by Carib and Lay's, real potatoes, real flavor, real fun, Chokies, Discover the Spark, and Spaben Single Malt Scotch Whiskey. And Carib is giving you another reason to celebrate this Independence Weekend. And, I'm sorry, Vicky. I think that one has expired. So, let's get you back to more great music right here on the inside. We got you covered with more, and don't you dare touch that dial. Happy Independence once again, Trinidad and Tobago. And we got you guys covered. Oh, our friends are up and about. Good morning, Sandra Mungle. How are you? Hope you had a wonderful birthday yesterday. Hi to Vashti Ramdas. And yes, Big Daddy will be back next week. And Steve Alden in Canada is on to us. Good to have you guys here. Let's get you back to our music on the inside.
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0: voice there of Savita Singh. So we're just 20 minutes to the hour of 10 o'clock already. What are your plans today, Trinidad and Tobago? Are you maybe heading out to the beaches, the rivers, or maybe you're staying at home because, hey, it's back to school time and you're just trying to get yourselves ready for the kids to head on back to school. And you're probably telling yourself, you know what, we need to take it easy today. Or maybe you have an entire posse that's gazing up to head on down either to a watch party a little bit later on, or maybe head on down to the Oval. Speaking of which, the biggest party in sport is on, the Trinbago Knight Riders. Yes, they're back in action and we're certainly hoping that they can, you know, get a hold of themselves and take us forward to glory, to lifting that cup again. We can only hope, right? And you can watch all the Trinbago Knight Rider matches along with eliminator rounds, qualifiers and the final matches on the final match live on CNT3 television and CNT3live.com. 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And you can also enjoy that CPL T20 Premier League matches via secondary broadcast the next day on at 1 p.m. and get the highlights only on CNT3. Cricket lives here. By the way, Vicky, now that, you know, there was a washout of the match yesterday, is there any word on what's taking place with that particular match?
1: They share 1 point each.
0: That's it?
1: Yep.
0: So they couldn't give us 1 point each that day?
1: Because why they get 1 point each is because nobody ball played. Has bowl.
0: Right.
1: So with that game, what they, they'd had a game played.
0: Mm-hmm.
1: So that is where
0: I'm just trying to be hopeful here now.
1: That is where the Duckworth system will come in.
0: Right, come in. I always say, you know, we always assume victory for the other side in that situation, but how do we know for sure that they weren't going to get bowled out or didn't make it? But I guess it is what it is. So, yeah, so they share 1 point each. So I thought they probably would have had maybe like a game today, a half a game or like a 2 overs each. But I guess that's not the point. So congratulations to both teams all the same. At least they both walked away with a point. 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And don't forget today, guys, we're reminding you, it's all about that big cricket energy and that CPL viewing party down at Lightpole 40 Guaima Link Road in Charleville. And we start off from 4 p.m. straight until 9. So grab your crew, come out with your colors, get ready to lime and celebrate every boundary and every wicket. Wickets, we've got giveaways, music, activities, and of course, party with the Sangeet family. We've got Ashley and Chazzy going to be down there at this Independence Day from 4 p.m. at Beer Nation. You don't want to miss it. The Sangeet 106.1 CPL viewing party powered by Carib, Lay's, real potatoes, real flavor, real fun, Chokies, discover the spark of Speyburn single malt scotch whiskey. 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Carib, feel it. Speaking of t-shirts and jerseys, I saw that they retired the number. Is it 74 for DJ Bravo?
1: 47.
0: They've retired number 47. All right, so that's just some little tidbit news for you.
1: And then today you'll get the reveal of the brand new naming of the stand.
0: That's fantastic. Yeah, on Independence Day. Yeah, I think we need that. Yeah, and maybe so that will give those guys
1: Bravo,
0: some incentive.
1: Narayan and Pollard stand.
0: Maybe they'll give them some incentive to, you know, play better cricket. So it's like just three names going on one stand.
1: Yep.
0: I was hoping that there'll be enough stands to give everybody an individual one, but I guess they know what they're doing. Maybe you have to reserve space for future names to be added to different stands. So congratulations to the boys all the same. Let's get you back to more music.
1: And it's Independence Day. Games Pollard play?
0: Yeah, boy. See more runs he made so far?
1: Yeah, he's the leading run scorer right now. And mm-hmm. 751 this game so far.
0: And they have rebranded him the Lord. Lord Pollard. So good for him. Happy to see him doing great things, man. So all the best to the team, guys. And yes, I'm surprised. I'm not seeing a lot of curry chicken posts floating around social media. Is it because I just thought maybe because we weren't doing so well this year in the cricket, we kind of keeping quiet now.
1: You go see it later, because later. One person in here now only bumping the gum.
0: Oh, was that Salim?
1: Yeah.
0: Salim, you're being a hater, eh?
1: Coming out in the guy in a t-shirt.
0: Salim, you're being a hater. Country first, okay, bro? Just saying. All right, let's get you back to the music. And, you know, we love to our Guyanese brothers and sisters all the same. You know, just a little friendly banter. So, you know, it's not that serious. Hi, Rash and Vicky, loving your music. Happy Independence Day. Sham says, to my beloved Trinidad and Tobago, today we celebrate our journey, culture, and strength of our people. Let's continue to rise together, reaching for equality, justice, and prosperity for all. From the Queen's Park, Savannah, to every corner of our island, may we find an equal place. Stand tall, one love, Trinidad and Tobago. I like that. Thank you so much, Sham. And hi, Rash and Vicky, loving the music. Happy Independence Day to you all. Listeners, hi to Sandra Mangal, Vitra, Indra, Sunita, Mohammed, Rishi Ram, and Big Daddy from Vashti Ramda. Speaking about Big Daddy, let me take the opportunity to say congratulations, Big Daddy. Today marks his 26th year on radio. Yes, 26 years today being on air. Congratulations to our very own Big Daddy. Hey, Wayne, out there in Switzerland. I hope that you are well and enjoying the music. Let's get back to more. Stay with us.
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0: Trinidad and Tobago. It's just about that time when we get inside our number two. And of course, we're here with you guys all the way till the hour of 12 noon. Happy Independence, Trinidad and Tobago, once again. And it is just about 12 minutes inside the hour of 10 o'clock. That time check being brought to you courtesy of friends at Rosari's. So, our time check courtesy of Rosari's. And once again, it is 13 minutes inside the hour of 10 o'clock. Rashmi and DJ Vicky here with you. Always a pleasure having you here with us, as always. And yes, it's a holiday, so we're just taking it nice and easy and rolling out the hits for you. And thanks so much for sending your shout-outs. Let's say hi going out to a couple people just hanging out with us this morning. Christina says she's locked on strong. Good morning, Rash and DJ Vicky. Nice to have you both this morning in my company. And Sandra Mungle, we wish you a happy birthday belated. I know that you celebrated yesterday. All the best to you. Sending love to Vashti Ramdas as well. Hi, good morning. Great hearing you guys. There's Shamila out there in Rio Claro. Good morning, Rash and DJ Vicky. Vicky, I see again. Name change, boy. DJ Nikki.
1: Yeah.
0: Salisha from Salim's Hot and Tasty Doubles in New Jersey. Locked on. And that we can do with this morning. Christina says, I'm from New Jersey, love, and yes, okay, I got you. Christina, thank you so much. Hi, going out to Vashti and her family, and also my kids, Rohit and Nandi, Ramdas, grandkids, and all you wonderful listeners. Good morning to Shiva M, locked on strong. Thank you so much. Have a good one. And let's also see. Hi, going out to Wayne out there in Switzerland. Hi, Vicky, I'm Catherine in Cape Town. Happy Independence Day, TNT Islands, she says. Hello to Wayne in Switzerland. I will be watching the curry chicken versus chicken curry match tonight. And Sandra said she enjoyed her birthday yesterday. And somebody made some yummy food. I see some noodles and stewed chicken. That looks good today. Happy Independence Day to Rauti, Ramdev, Samdev, Kimraj, and Kala. Happy Independence Day to Savitri, Rukman, Leela Rauti, Basimina, Sona, Balu, out there in Fishing Pond. Thank you so much. And Nar is out there in Florida. Nar, are you enjoying your stay in Florida? Please go and have a nice guava and cream cheese pastry for me.

0: Amigo, I'm with you right there. Good morning, Rash and Vicky. Happy Independence. Blessings. Tara is locked on in Petersfield and saying hi and good morning to Miney from Scotts Road. All right. So, yes, maybe a little bit later on when we get some free time, Vicky, we can maybe open our phone line and just share a couple of shouts with our listeners. You can call in and send your greetings as well. Let's get you back to more great music right here. Some of your favorite hits playing right here, right now.
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Cricket lives here. So we are ready to get you back to more great music right here on the inside. Do continue to stay with us as we play all your favorite songs. Let's say hi going out to somebody says, saying early birthday greetings to husband G from wife Minnie, and happy birthday to my beautiful loving granddaughter Chelsea Rugba on August 31st, coming from her loving parents Naren Penny, also her two brothers Brenton, and not forgetting her loving grandparents of Golly and Kishore from O'Brien Trace. Bish, love you and enjoy your special day. So, Chelsea, happy, happy birthday, my lovely, and enjoy your day today. Shaz Doubles in Debate Junction says they're locked on strong. Thank you so much, guys. And good morning, blessings, Rash and Vicky. All the best to both of your families. Happy Monday. Happy Independence to everyone, sweet Trinidad and Tobago. We're getting ready to take you to the top and out inside our final hour.

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0: been to, you know, that Independence Day parade? Have you ever been to one of those?
1: Nah, never been to those.
0: Me too. I've never. I mean, even from a child, I always wanted to go. But I always figured that Port of Spain was so very far away that I never thought about asking my dad to take us. And now, in my adult stage, I'm always working. So I think I always miss the parade. Maybe one year I'll be able to go to the parade, but I have been tuned in to CNC3 and I've been looking at all, you know, the lovely footage from the ongoing parade as we speak. So maybe you're able to witness the parade today, or maybe you're heading down to catch what's left of it. So have yourselves a safe and wonderful day, Trinidad and Tobago. Vicky, do you remember Princess Diana? The late Princess Diana?
1: Yes, I do.
0: Yeah, if you had to age yourself, guys, think mentally. Today marks her 29th death anniversary. I can't believe it's been 29 years since her passing. So today we pause to remember Lady Diana, Princess Diana of Wales, a woman whose warmth and compassion and humanity touched people across the world. And I remember that day as if it was yesterday. On August 31st, 1997, the world was shocked by the news of her passing. But nearly three decades later, her legacy still lives on, not only through her sons, Prince William and Prince Harry, but the countless lives she's inspired. And I think I also remember, Vicky, the year that she got married, a lot of women who would have had babies that year named their daughter after Princess Diana. And always curious, you know, people around maybe 30s or so. And when I hear, you know, they say, hey, my name is Diana, and I always ask them, did your mom or dad name you after Princess Diana? It's always a yes for some reason. So Princess Diana's, remember, she used her voice and visibility to shine light on people often overlooked by society. Children in need. I remember she did excessive work with those living with HIV, people affected by homelessness, landmine survivors, families facing difficult circumstances. She showed the world that kindness is powerful. Compassion has no status, and that one caring gesture can make a real difference. She was known as the people's princess because she had a special way of connecting with ordinary people despite her royalty status. Whether it was with a hug, a handshake, a smile, or simply taking time to listen. So today we remember Princess Diana. So let her life be a reminder to lead with love, to care for one another, and to never underestimate the impact of being kind. You know, so rest in peace, Princess. Your light, your grace, and your heart will never be forgotten, for sure. And maybe some of the younger ones listening are probably curious and probably asking, you know, their parents right now, who's Auntie Rashmi talking about? Who's Princess Diana? Well, I am sure the information is available out there, and I'm sure your parents will be able to tell you who this lovely princess was. Beautiful as ever. Heart beauty and brains and a heart of gold. So just about that time, we're going to get you back to more music. And once again, good to have you here with us. We are celebrating with you, whatever you are celebrating today, not only the pride of our country, whether it's a birthday, an anniversary. And yes, we are looking forward later to that cricket match. If you hear who you played that song from, Tony Cutts and Chef Jason. I like that one a whole lot. Hi, Satos. Good to have you here with us.
1: Again, I forgot. It's like, wait, but that song real bad. But I want to say a big up to Alpha song that's locked on. Yeah,
0: maybe later we'll hear that playing, you know, at the Oval.
1: Well, listen, who knows? DJ have it.
0: DJ, you need to get that song. You understand? You need to have that song. I could not have that song later. Come on. Gotta get that song. Good morning and blessings to you, Rash and Vicky, both of your families. Happy Monday. Happy Independence to everyone. Sweet Trinidad and Tobago. Hi, Satos. Good to have you here with us. Ranji out there in Canada. He says, you are so right. We all miss that kind woman. Good to have you with us, Ranji. Are you gymming already? How's your day going so far? Let us know. A couple messages for you. This Java, get ready for the Sangeet Summer Heat playlist. Your favorite Sangeet DJs are bringing you the best mixes featuring

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Tell us why. 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We're taking you down to Guaima Link Road in Charleville. That's Lightpool 40. 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

Where is my manners? Monday madness, good night. Monday madness, good night. We have anybody in from South Trinidad? South is love and umbrella. 2 o'clock in the morning, my phone you're calling. When things get

0: Mr. DJ Vicky, and we are getting ready to shut it down for you guys. So I see that Master Celine, he is making a double up today. So we've got Master Celine and DJ Kyle, and then we're going to have Master Celine and DJ Bishal. And Vicky, I see that you're going to be on the inside for the broadcast this evening. So you're also doubling up today.
1: Yeah, doubling up, tripling up, all kind of
0: things. Nice, man. That's what we're talking about. All right. So a couple messages before we head on out of here. So just to remind you, as I said, Master Slim coming up, and he's going to be with Kyle. 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Carib, feel it. So it's a wrap for us today. We certainly hope that you enjoyed your time here with us. Don't forget to check us out, That Watch Party, this afternoon with Ashley and Shazzy down there at Lightpole 40 Kwaima Link Road in Charleville, Bear Nation. We're going to be on the inside with all our sponsors, so come on down and have a time for us. Good luck to TKR this evening. I think you guys are going to need it, all right? Just got to get all the wins from now on if we want to make it into the finals. So, Vicky, have yourself a safe and wonderful day, buddy. So, I'm guessing that you're heading out to him. You're going to come back a little bit later in?
1: Yes, I'm going to be back a little later.
0: Yes. Here comes Mr. Chicken Curry.
2: Who are you supporting, Rash?
0: Me? May the best team win.
2: Let me ask you a question, right? Do you support cricket? Do you support CPL based on country or who is playing the sport the way it should be played?
0: Playing the sport the way it should be played, that's debatable, because I don't think every team has a really good day on the field all the time. So I think I'm being patriotic today and I will support my team.
2: Even if they don't play well, right?
0: Even if they don't play well. I think that's just the basis of being a true fan, you know. When they're down, you support them, and when they're up, you still support them.
2: I'm a true fan of this sport, and not just by country.
0: So you hear him, Vicky, you hear him. So in other words, are you saying that you are a bandwagonist?
2: I am not a bandwagonist. I said from the start of CPL that I was supporting Guyana Amazon Warriors this year. Mm-hmm.
0: But why did you choose to support them this year, though?
2: Because I just feel like Guyana...
3: Lie.
2: No.
3: You have bodies
2: and
3: them good, that is why.
2: What I said is... Guyana picked the strongest 11 out of the whole batch.
3: Yeah,
2: wanna be CR7. I don't wanna be CR7. Let me tell you something. We can debate it all now.
3: He need to retire.
2: Who?
3: Tariq.
2: Imran Tahir?
3: Yes.
2: Imran Tahir is about 1,000 years. Yes. He and Jesus walked the earth together, and he's still bowling better than all of them. And he's still performing. Rashmi, outside of five, let me give you the five. Colin Munro, Tariq Usman, Kyron Pollard, Sunil Narine, Nicholas Puran. Who else TKR have that carrying on the team?
0: I don't know, boy. There's the fans carrying them right now.
2: Yeah, 12 man. It's the fans, right? And the issue that we're having is when you can't tell a TKR fan that TKR is not playing good. Nah, boy,
0: No, I agree with you. This is just, some real crappy cricket from them. But, as I say, we go for team and you know, we go being patriotic all the same. But I hear you. And I respect your point of view that, you know, you're in for the sport. So there you go. Big up yourself, Celine.
2: Yeah, chicken want, curry. Well, I would always be curry chicken in my vocabulary, but I'm supporting Guyana Amazon Warriors all the way for the rest of the CPL. Win, lose, or draw, I just feel that they have the best team and they're hungry to win. They're hungry to win, and I love that energy and spirit.
0: Yeah, I hear you. But I also, you know, just want to say that I know people always fight down what is the correct term, curry chicken or chicken curry. And I will go with chicken curry because in my travels, I am still yet to see somebody, any other restaurant except Trini, say curry chicken. Just putting that out there. Everybody get quiet, boy. This is awkward. All right, guys, so let's wrap it up. I'm out of here. Have yourselves a great Independence. Salim, all the best to your team. And Vicky, all the best to our boys. Bye, guys.
4: McCoy.

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1: In a world where nothing is certain, only music can help you to find the right way. 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

0: Yes, and that's how we welcome you to the show today. Happy Independence Day, Trinidad and Tobago. And to all Trinis all over the world, happy independence. 64. Wow. I was a little boy when we got independence, right? Okay, I was a big man. All protocols observed. And of course, many thank yous going out to all those that came in before us. Nevertheless, now it's our turn in the hot seats. Remember this and don't you ever forget it. There was none before me, there will be none after me. That makes me the one and only Master Blaster, Master Salim. Here for your musical satisfaction and a whole lot of action, baby. Joining me today, the one, the only, I don't know, this attire looks like he was in the river, he come from the river, he going in the river.
1: I just throw this quick car, wake up very late. I know the timing to come radio in these days is very need to reach on time now.
0: And especially when you have a man like me.
1: Correct, when you're working with you, you have to work on, you have to reach on time.
0: Yeah,
1: so I guess, you know what, but that's true, well, I could throw on.
0: Yeah, because it's not right that I came from Princeton and got you at 11 o'clock.
1: Correct.
0: And you coming from right on the road and want to walk in here at 1 o'clock. No. That is where I go. I'll handcuff you and lock you up in the toilet and leave you right there to spend the whole shift.
1: So I'm going to jump all quick.
0: Yeah, jump all quick. Thank God it's radio and not TV now, because I tell you, people got to see that.
1: Everybody
0: got to watch that. I don't know. I'm telling you straight up.
1: It's pressure, but now when I'm chilling, I'm tired. I'll go down the cricket. Mm-hmm. Wait now, hold on cricket. Please support it later.
0: I mean, I support you, but so you see that.
1: I see that.
0: The Curry Show Dog is today, boy.
1: So you're going down the ball too then?
0: I had a work. I'm not fortunate like all, yeah.
1: I work too.
0: But you telling me about you leaving here early to go cricket? Imagine that you could leave work early to go cricket. Vishal, you had to reach here early, boy. But Vishal and them is men who does normally show up early too now, boy, you know what I mean? So, the dogs and them safe. Yep, joining me is the Wild Kyle. Who you supporting later?
1: TKR.
0: What are the... No matter how they play,
1: No matter how they play. Just like our supported Argentina, no matter how they play.
0: Yeah. That's empty support, boy. Empty support. Nobody, let me tell you, nobody, and this is what the people us do. How much people, Vicky, I'm gonna ask you a question. When last you watch a West Indies cricket match? West Indies play anybody. When last you watch a West Indies cricket match? No, but how invested are you in West Indies cricket?
2: Not much, right?
0: But growing up as a child, how invested you was to watch West Indies?
2: Yeah, because you know we had Bralara, Shivnarine, right. Jangapol, and Sarawak.
0: Right. Guyanese, yeah. Too, right?
2: And
0: Sarawak. Gail being Jamaican.
2: Yeah, right. Ganga, all of them.
0: Right. But we were invested into West Indies cricket, right?
2: Yeah, besides, even though this one had the most duck.
0: Who's that?
2: Courtney Walsh or Courtney Ambrose.
0: Yeah, but remember them was like bowlers, you know? It was exciting to see them bowl. You understand?
2: Yeah.
0: But now, people ain't watching the West Indies cricket again. People just consume with the franchise cricket. Why? Because the Bacchanal. Because the Bacchanal.
2: Stanford spoil them.
0: Looky, Vicky now say,

0: jersey. Everybody, when I say
1: I have sent kids jersey, I come with my sent kids jersey yesterday.
0: And nobody else telling nothing.
1: Not yesterday before.
0: Right, but nobody else telling nothing, right? But because Master Salim wearing on a Guyana jersey, right? It had a big roar on TikTok just now. Why?
2: Because it's always a fight then with Guyana and Trinidad.
0: But why?
1: We because of the curry.
0: But we put in the cricket, we put in the sport. We that like two people have a child. The child is cricket. The child is cricket. But the mother and the father, because they're separated now, like country now. Father is Trinidad, mother is Guyana.
1: One is batting, one is ball.
0: Yeah.
2: Somebody say Guyana, people are fighting on Trinidad.
0: You can't always say that, man. You can't always say that. And the people who saying things like that is the people who supporting country. And now let me tell you something. Don't get me wrong, eh? The time when Guyana burned the Trinidad flag and all them kind of thing, brother, man, that was like the most disgusting thing ever, you know? That was the most disgusting thing ever in the history of CPL being done to our team. And it still wasn't because of cricket. It was because of country. I don't like Trinidad. So because I don't like Trinidad, I don't like TKR. I don't like Guyana. And because I don't like Guyana, I don't like the Amazon Warriors. I don't like Trinis. I don't like Guyanese. We need to stop this nonsense, boy. Like I was saying, mother is Guyana, father is Trinidad, the baby is cricket. But we fighting on the Guyana and the Trinidad thing so much, mother and father fighting on. They doing everything to spite each other, fight down each other. Oh, you had to pay maintenance, you can't see your child, this, that, the next, and that's the cricket. Who's suffering?
1: The child.
0: Not the cricket suffering. Yeah. The cricket. The child is the cricket.
1: Yeah.
0: Is the child who's suffering? So we busy fighting on country that the game, the sport, we don't care about it. Because everybody would support CPL, nobody would support West Indies. Let me hold our West Indies
1: Tournament
0: now in the Queen's Park Oval and it empty.
1: And they're going to come in for free.
0: And they're going to go in for free.
1: Because look, and the thing what it was when it had the test match or something.
0: Yeah, nobody had gone?
1: With West Indies and Pakistan.
0: Yeah, who went? Nobody had gone? Long time later, test match playing in Trinidad. Mosquito can't even go inside it, full of people. My grandfather and them used to go.
1: And then back then too, it had the, you could sit on the grass and then back then in the oval.
0: Yeah, you understand? So we're missing the point, and CPL, while it doing good for, you know, commercial reasons and whatever.
1: Well, I say they get spoiled because of Stanford.
0: Right.
1: And Stanford, they come out with it, that T20.
0: Yeah, right? And because of that now, we're causing war between the Caribbean. And that is why now people ain't supporting. Look, long time when people supporting West Indies. Chip Narain, Chana Paul, Guyanese. Ramnare Sarwan, Guyanese. Carl Hooper, Guyanese. Chris Gayle, Jamaican. Kirtley Ambrose, Jamaican. Courtney Walsh, Jamaican. Brian Lara, Trini. Sir Vivian Richards, Sir Garfield Sobers. We could go on and on and on and on and on. Nobody had a problem. Everybody used to support West Indies. Them days, we didn't care where you come from. Them days, you could have been Jamaican, Guyanese, Sri Lankan, you could have been wherever you're from. Nobody didn't care about that because the main goal was to support West Indies cricket, which comprises of the Caribbean. But now we come with this franchise cricket. People forget now about the sport. People forget about the cricket. People studying country. Barbados better than Trinidad. Guyana better than Jamaica. Antigua and Barbuda better than this one and St. Kitts. And so we go in. So because I now like the Guyana team and because I supporting the fans of the Guyana Amazon Warriors, the players of the Guyana Amazon Warriors, that is, Trinis have a problem with it because as a Trinidadian, I suppose to support Trinidad. Vicky is my partner. He killed somebody. I supposed to support that because I'm a partner.
1: Yeah, look like IPL. Who is support for IPL?
0: IPL don't interest me, you know.
1: Why IPL don't interest you?
0: So let me tell you how people... Let me show you something. How people support IPL too. And this is what the Caribbean Premier League causing. Not saying it's a bad thing, but it's how people taking it. Trinidadians will watch which Trinis playing on which IPL team and support that. Because it had a big thing with Mumbai Indians, KKR, and this next one,
1: Chennai,
0: Super Kings. Big Bacchanal. But when Puran was playing for Sunrise,

0: Hyderabad. Nobody didn't support that. But when they bring him over now to Mumbai, everybody go, ah, yeah, boy, Mumbai, Mumbai, Mumbai.
1: Ever since IPL sat, I was a KKR fan.
0: KKR, right? Gen Pop, just see which one of their countrymen go in, and that's who they supported. KKR, because we are Narayan, Russell, and what's the other
1: team? But there's only now them Sata community right. team, but Narayan there from the beginning.
0: Right. Then it have a big war now because Bravo playing with Chennai, Super Kings. Then Pollard playing, Pollard and
1: well, them is no longer players, they are coaches now for Mumbai. And
0: right, but what I'm saying, in times when they were playing, right, it was Puran, they get by over, they buy over Puran into Mumbai, Pollard was in Mumbai, so we had Trinidadians having a battle now between Chennai, KKR, and Mumbai Indians. Why? Because of Pollard, Puran, Bravo, Narayan. They split them up, and that's how they split up.
1: And that's why tonight you're going to see the training posse stand renamed to the Pollard, Narayan, and Bravo stand.
0: Yeah, but Pollard, we could either limp and he could go up and collect a, cut the ribbon or something. What you gonna do? Guyana is giving the youths a chance and an opportunity. And you know what they're doing? They're putting them in the nets and they're training them well and then they're bringing them out. When Moti come out, when Moti came out for Guyana the first time, did Moti not perform? Moti performed. When Shepard, when Hetmeyer.
1: What was the first team that Sunil Narayan played for?
0: Guyana.
1: Not much people know that, eh?
0: Sunil was Puran too?
1: Yeah.
0: Puran played for Guyana too? So we need to stop that. Guyana is giving the youths and them a chance. Outside of the five, I want to ask already the question. I want to ask Trinidad and Tobago on our Independence Day the question. Name a player from TKR that is performing outside of Colin Monroe, Usman Tariq, Sunil Narayan, Kyron Pollard, and Nicholas Puran. Name one. Vicky, name one. Oh, you supported them. Name one.
2: I'm sure right now.
0: I'm not too sure right now. Vicky, you can name one? Outside of that five. You can name one? That performing? For TKR.
2: See,
1: Yellow boy. Joshua De Silva.
0: Were he there on the bench? Performing on the bench?
1: He played for the first game.
2: The first game, they bring all the youths to play very well.
0: Right.
2: Correct.
0: Okay.
2: But this next fella, I forget his name.
0: Yeah. That how good he play. that how much he...
2: No, he got wicked.
0: He now come, the 20-year-old boy, right?
2: Nah, not that. Not topping.
0: Right. Who else?
2: Our next one.
0: Who is Trump? Where the find he from?
2: Well, Trump, man. I mean, where the find he from? What?
0: Who tell Terrence? Hi, it's here, boy. Hold our jersey. Come on the team. You're part of the team this year. Who? Things had to be hard up with me. Whilst I love my country, I find like we taking this sport lightly, and I don't like that. My mother want to put me out of the house something this morning because I put on a guy in a jersey.
1: You see what?
0: My mother tell me don't come back there and take.
1: No, but you know why I think Trinidad doing this because you know they have the most titles, so they say yeah, you know whatever.
0: Yeah, but they literally play. Okay,
1: We really want to fight for this one this year.
0: Yeah, but we're doing to the TKR supporters, the ones who die hard.
1: Yeah.
0: Like Kyle and them who will get stroke and take it over later.
2: Yeah, right? I like to support your damn country.
0: Our young players are not exposed. You know how much young, talented cricketers that have been training in Tobago? But they are not exposed. They are not exposed to the game. And this is what Guyana does always come and they just do better. We, St. Lucia. This is the importance of a Darren Sammy to St. Lucia. You understand? He understand what it means to coach. Let me tell you something. And people may not know this, right? Who know? Do you know that Darren Ganga, who people just want to bash for commentating, is the man responsible for Sunil Narayan, Kyron Pollard, DJ Bravo, Darren Bravo, and Nicholas Puran? You know that? Did you know that?
1: What about Simmons?
0: Lindell Simmons, yeah. So you were aware of that?
1: Simmons was a good player.
0: But you were aware that Darren Ganga was the person that brought all of them there?
2: No, I wasn't aware.
0: Well, now you learned something. you learn something. And this is the importance of having people like Darren Ganga and them when they were part of the Red Steel or Red Force, whatever it was then.
1: That when they went to, that when they win the,
0: yeah,
1: that when they went to
0: the first $1 million, right? Million US dollars.
1: That was Stanford. That was at Stanford.
0: Right. But this is the importance of having people like them who would find the talent and bring them out. We're not doing that.
1: And that's when they went to the IPL too without a sponsor.
0: Exactly.
1: And they made it to the finals. And that's when Venky,
0: yeah,
1: was the man that sponsored them.
0: Yeah.
1: And that is when the whole franchise bio had happened.
0: Yeah. But people don't understand that. So the importance of having these people, let me tell you something.
1: I mean, Red Steel.
0: When you go down to Albion in Burbies, go down to Albion ground in Burbies on any given day and see what happening. You know what happening there? Cricket playing. You know who living walking distance from Albion ground? Devendra Bishu. You know where he just be? As a businessman and as a still international cricketer, he just be sitting on the stands. I talked to Bishu yesterday.
1: I don't remember. I was here when he talked to him.
0: Right.
1: Before,
0: eh? Yeah. When I called Bishu this morning coming up the road, Bishu sitting on the stands watching them youths and them play and making decisions to get the younger players inside to start training them for the next level. Who we had doing that here? Who? Nobody. And then we want to know why TKR are playing, how TKR are playing. Let me ask this, the same thing I tell them boys and them. I say, when Messi no longer playing for Argentina, I want to know who going to still support them. It's the same thing I'm asking. When there's no Pollard, no Narayan, they will still have Puran for a little longer. But when there's no Pollard and no Narayan, who TKR have? Who we have, boy? Kyle?
2: Well, whoever they pick now.
0: Yeah. And then we had to accept whoever they pick then, world, yeah. And we had to accept that as Trinidad, yeah. Yeah, well, whoever, yeah. Oh, Vicky, look at see Vicky making the TKR squad in a couple of years. Anyways!
1: As if it would be existing.
0: Yeah. Today is the Curry Showdown. This one is saying, let me see. Master, you are right. All about the game playing proper. Guyana Lothians inside. Asha, Shelly, Ranu. And the Budu boys. Happy Independence, Trinidad and Tobago to our nation. This one is saying, we need younger players on the teams. There are lots of good young players who need the experience and will also bring a hunger to the game. Hunger to the game. Very important point there. Hunger to the game.
2: Somebody asked, where does the drop Ali Khan? Where is Ali Khan now?
0: I asked the same question the other day. Where Ali Khan? Ali Khan was doing well. All Ali Khan needed was a little coaching. A little coaching. And he would have been an ideal bowler for the TKR. We have no seam bowlers. We have Terrence Hines, who has released the ball by the stump, but it has ended up by the boundary before it hit the bat. When a batsman see Terrence Hines coming to bowl, he glad at it. He don't have to do nothing. He just had to stand up there. Because when Terrence look at the ball just going, I don't know if it have a GPS on that ball, to just reach the boundary. The biggest that I YJ come across is Terrence Hines. But we have he as our symbol. We literally dependent on Sunil Narayan. Akhil Hussain ain't even show up to the game yet. So we just banking on Sunil Narayan and Tariq.
1: One wicket,
0: I'm going to give me play.
2: Play all.
0: Mm-hmm. Are they ready, boy? Are they ready for this debate, boy? Like I say, if we're supporting my country, Trinidad to my heart, I will support Trinidad till I'm dead. But I am supporting the game, the cricket, the sport. And that's why this year, I'm supporting good cricket, which is Guyana Amazon Warriors. I supported the Guyana team because of the beautiful, beautiful woman, not the cricket. Stop the fighting. You never heard about the Gayatri. There's some say we want to hear some music. Yeah, well, you will get some music, man. Don't worry about it. Today's the day of the Korean. You know? You gotta expect this. Rose is saying, tell them, boss man. Tell them. Because they know. Let me get you back to the music. Sangi 106.1 FM. Look at that. A man bowl out wide and they still watch. Bola wide, get a boundary. Watch, you see? You bola wide and you get a boundary. 5 runs and 1 ball. That is TKR for your money. Boy. I TKR for your money. Good, good. Sangi 1061 FM, this is us. My name is Master Celine alongside the Wild Kyle. We still have a bit of Vicky inside here. It's all about the curry showdown today. And like I say, if TKR win later, no problem. I am vexed and not vexed. If they win later, I am not upset. I just believe that Guyana will leave them somewhere in the next leg of the CPL to send them back to Trinidad. Next thing you see, Pollard and them have a big contract in India to play some next. I see they had the European league coming out. Next thing, Pollard them had to go up there, so they want to they take the money for CPL, lose fast, and go up in Europe and play. And we sit on here now, man like Kyle and them all in TKR forever, TKR forever, boy, TKR, TKR, TKR only way, oh yeah, TKR. Leaving work early and think 15, 20 minutes early, he leaving here to go and see TKR, and that's how much he love them.
2: Oh, I want to go and see the good TKR versus Guyana.
0: The good TKR is here?
2: Correct. I am sure tonight, nope, I'm not bashing the Guyanese, but I'm sure tonight Guyana players and supporters will fight. But they always have that trend. They get on unruly.
0: Nah. That's the one or two of them who just be supporting country and not cricket. We supporting cricket. We forget about country. I supporting West Indies cricket still. Let me go. Give me some music now. Give me some tunes now. I want to hear Bangali Babu today.

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Are you supporting Diana? But you know, if Master Salim go with TKR, right? You go win. Master Salim is a good cricketer, Diana.

0: that guy is that why I support him, guy. I don't know why we don't throw you out, touch you, and send you back, guy. Fine, yeah.
1: I'm a bit better thing, guy, anyways. Trouble with our girl, Rocket. Trouble with her. DJ Khan. You respect that. Shouts to Suresh Nanku.

0: DJ Kyle.
1: You respect that?
2: You don't know.
3: Master Salim.
4: Salim.
5: Well, some guy and he's shutting in a man. How we gonna look?
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1: To get the right pick, it got to be the right grip, then you could put it on.
0: This one saying our players sporting too much, show off.
1: Move along. Sexy wine in the left.
0: Them boys on them make it, boy. Them boys on them make it.
1: This time it is young.
0: Great, came from Trinidad, no doubt. Sunil Narayan, Nicholas Poole.

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I'm in here for 6 hours. So I have 5 more hours to go, yeah? Happy Independence, Trinidad and Tobago. 64 years.

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Eh? What you say? You for that? If Trinidad win today, I think the government should declare tomorrow a public holiday.

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Who's going to bring it home? TKR or Guyana? Love at first sight. We are supported today. 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

0: are you supporting in the curry showdown today? Is it curry chicken or chicken curry? Well, for me, go always be curry chicken, huh? But who are you supporting, Guyana or TKR? This one is saying, Salim, I'm supporting St. Lucia Kings. TKR is playing crap. Enjoy. I mean, I can't fight you on that. I cannot fight you on that. I cannot and I will not fight you on that point. I support in Guyana. I just love the team. I love the team. The team itself. It's same thing. No country support. I support in good cricket. Maybe TKR need to reflect. Now, at the same time, while I'm saying that, you know, TKR is a team that's always come back from the back and surprise everybody. I mean, if that happens, you know, it would be good. But I just feel like the spirit real low, boy. When you have people like Kyle and them supporting you, it's hard for your spirit to be up now. You understand? I'm like jumping.
1: The next tune I'm going to play is for all this. Whoever we supporting this team, that is the tune for.
0: All like Jumbi. All like Jumbi. You understand? Men like you, Inshan, Ryan. When all supporting anything, they understand it destined to not do well. That's why TKR doing good this whole CPL.
1: You will see today.
0: Today.
1: I want to make a bet with you, but I'm free, boy. Because if I lost, I'll go feel sick. So better hush him out and just take my whole talk.
0: Just go and before you leave, I go organize a little Vishal. Stop in our pharmacy now, boy. Organize a little shilling oil, Panadol, two hot tablet, Xanax. Organize some shrub cells because all that crying and bawling on, he might, you know, horse up his voice and thing. Larmin is in the building. They're saying TKR all the way. All right. We go see. If Terrence Hines playing. If I see Terrence on the fixtures for today. Well. Bye-bye. But like I say, if TKR win the match today, I'm not going to be upset if they do win. Because they have a way, you know, a tendency to come from the back and, you know, and do well. Shouts to Romila. Romila, what's going on? You in Trinidad and I in Canada. They want to hear Sunil. Sunil Narayan. Sunil Narayan might have to look for a Korean singing. Stranglers family, I was locked on this one. I said, hi, good afternoon. How are you? We're all good. Have a lovely and blessed day. Yeah. All I'm saying is, organize a little heart tablet, pressure tablet, sugar tablet, a little insulin. Organize all yourself. Organize all yourself. I want to get a little Bengali babu, eh? Shouts going out to the Golden Cast crew. Back in TKR, fully win or loss. Well, the win part, we ain't sure about the loss part. We might be a little more sitting about. But I'm saying if they win, no problem. I just don't think that they're going to move on.
1: Is DJ Shane say he back in TKR full support?
0: Yeah.
1: But he wasn't back in Guyana the last time they play.
0: Well... Man,
1: the jump ship today, so it's one of the bag wagoners.
0: Yeah, but I just always, from the start of the CPL, when I see the fixtures and I see who's the players selected to play, I just kind of calculate that.
1: Tell me later.
0: Huh?
1: I mean, we went so far.
0: Oh. that girl dancing when she said one thing so on the TV, boy. Good Lord.
1: I look off my TV later. I'm going down the over there and treat the posse. I look off for it. I'm waving. Every time I'm on the camera, I'm waving for you.
0: Rocket saying, organize a ticket back to Guyana. Yeah.
1: No, but to be honest, Guyana are some real good players. Eh? I wouldn't lie, boy. I really frightened for Tiki Alita. I must say, what I really frightened for them, man.
0: Guyana
1: are some real good players. Guyana, supporting cricket? Yeah, Guyana are some real good players.
0: Guyana probably have the strongest team in the CPL.
1: Tiki have a good side, too, but it just...
0: Tiki have a good side on paper. When you look at the stats and you know, what they would have accomplished and think throughout the career and think Tiki are all the way.
1: They're not playing very well right now.
0: Yeah, but... I mean,
1: I don't know why.
0: I can't support good players who play in rubbish. I can't do that. So that's how we shut down our number one and step into our number two. We can't forget cricket. Today is the biggest day in cricket. Today is the biggest day in CPL. Guyana versus Trinidad. This is like the biggest thing ever in cricket. Forget cricket.
1: Yeah, today people cooking real curry. Now.
0: Listen.
1: Curry chicken and chicken curry.
0: Yeah, today I bring my chicken curry. I mean curry chicken. Look, Romilan also Guyana winning. Master Salim, you ever play cricket? Of course. Of course. I am actually the reigning SPL champion, you know. The Sangeet Premier League that we had a couple years ago. I am still defending that, you know.
1: Well, the next time that we do, we'll see what
0: that. I still holding that title. Nobody come and beat me for that yet. So if I could play cricket, yes. Anyways, this is how we shut down our number one and step into our number two. We'll catch you guys on the flip side of 1 p.m.
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0: 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That, who won that game?
1: That game, the rain touched up, so...
0: Who won the game?
1: Jamaica. Jamaica won that game. That was really cool. Very well. Unfortunately, rain fell.
0: Even Mother Nature. And I was like, yeah, all right, don't worry. Yeah, you can catch all the highlights. Only on CNC3. Cricket lives here. And don't forget, this year's Cali Yatra Festival will feature over 100 youths participating in various stage performances as part of the Yuva Shakti series. Come out and show your support as the next generation of leaders takes the main stage at the NCIC Nagar for Cali Yatra Festival entitled Krishna Kali, the Dance of Love and Liberation.

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0: Big game today. TKR versus Guyana. You can catch it live at BNA Nation. You know? We're heading on to BNA Nation. Sangeet is going to be at BNA Nation. Watching it on the big screen. Live on CNC3 television. Yep. From 4 p.m., the action kicks off at BNA Nation. And it's located at light pole number 40. I heard we were pronouncing it wrong. It's not Guayama, it's Waima. Link Road in Charleville. Shazzy DJ Ashley is going to be there. 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All right, so you guys, right about now, we're going to send some quick messages your way. When we come back, we get ready to link up with Uncle Shamoon. And he's going to give us some information at the Namaste Expo. Now, before we give you these quick messages, though...
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3: Right, so without further ado, we take it over to Uncle Shamoon, who is at the Namaste Expo, to give us all the updates and all the highlights and what is the energy on the outside, as of course today being
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5: Well, thank you very much indeed. What a pleasure for me to welcome you all to this wonderful presentation. This is the first of all reports in the broadcast. While it's Namaste India, it's also called the Bharat Expo. We are certainly right next door on Chand Ramla, number 4 to be precise. So as soon as you come around the curve from the metro gas station and just past Food Basket, look for the giant sign. You will see the Taj Mahal and the Great Northern Temple of India as symbolic. On either side, you're going to see, whether you're coming down the highway, you're going to sit on that end. It's a giant white cubicle, a magnificent tent. I'm starting at the top here. Well, we are starting with footwear in a very big way. Ladies, if you see the choices you have here, some really attractive colors. I'm seeing gold and brown and black, and there's some really wonderful combinations. I'm watching some pairs of slippers for the ladies, one for 40, and you're getting three pairs for $100. Then across here, I'm looking, they've got a nice variety of blankets. I've seen king-size blankets at $100. We've got a good measure for you, a good variety of, yes, curtains coming in floral patterns. They're well displayed at the top here in metal racks that you're going to love. Then I'm coming across. We're going to catch a word with this young lady. We're going to catch a minute with this young lady. Can you share a little time with us? Tell us what you have in your store. She's doing some calculations right now. She's very good at it. She has laid out all her stuff very well. And it's ladies' clothing in a really big way. Bridal stuff as well. I'm watching some here for the ladies with short sleeves. And then there are also some for the men here. Men, you have a really very good mix as well. Shirts, you know, the guys who want the short sleeves, they're coming in yellow and gray and green and blue, just to give you a little idea of what is going on. Let's walk down the corridor. I'm also seeing house dresses that were, $200 for $100. They're now giving you an extra one, so you can get three for $100. So house dresses is a big issue here. Ladies, come and take advantage. Basically, some sections you're getting one for 60, and others you're getting it two for 100. All right, so I'm making a curve, the first curve.

0: we come to the dealer here. So if you purchase any of the items here, whether it's men's clothing or women's clothing, and you have any special adjustments to me, it can be made on the spot. I'm going crisscross so that you'll get what it is like along the length of the expo. I'm coming to another one here where jewelry is high on the display. I've seen some really wonderful items for the little children. They have them here, very reasonably priced, $25 on sale. I'm watching, yes, very beautiful jewelry. Round the neck, also the feet, anklets, have you. Of course, you can't go wrong. Ladies' handbags in the mix as well. So come and take advantage of these offers. Now, there's an entire bridal section. Oh, this is magnificent. They've put them up on shelves so you can stand straight in front of you and slide right down like a sliding door, and you're going to get a variety of the necklaces that are available. You have the 24-carat Brazilian-style gold. Then you also have the small jewelry sets that are on the spot here. So talk to the merchants. I'm seeing now they're doing a bridal dress, and the young man is busy at work. Also on the compound, they've got an astrologer on the spot. So those of you who are dealing with issues confronting you, whether it's relationships, having a difficult time, future troubles and what have you, you could come and talk to the merchant. In a while, I'll be heading down to the middle row. And we're going to chat with one of the other officials. I've been chatting from time to time with various officials, so you can get a very good idea what is taking place. Just remember, they open their doors at 9 o'clock. They may adjust that after a while, and I'm understanding they're going right up to 9 o'clock in the evening, so you don't want to miss out on anything at all. Just remember, when you see the giant Taj Mahal sign and the Great Northern Temple of India, you are within the compound. This is Shamoon Mohammed live as we take in all the wonderful greetings sent by the management, especially asking me to extend best wishes to the people of Trinidad and Tobago as they celebrate their 64th anniversary of independence. Coming from the management and all the staffers here at Pirate Expo. Thank you.
1: 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And let me also remind you guys that at 4 p.m., Bear Nation is the place to be for the CNC 3 and Sangi 106.1 FM CPL viewing party. 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Yeah, so got a cruise and head on down there. 4 p.m. is when the action kicks off. 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Carib, feel it. Shouts to the Shaguanas team, Petersfield in the house is curry chicken, win, lose, or draw. TKR all the way. Yeah, man. Big up to all you. Big up to all you. Big up to all you. Salisha, what's going on? Chicken curry, curry chicken, with this for you. This one is saying, wishing the boss lady, Miss Monica Singh of Arima, a happy birthday. Greetings from our daughter, Debbie. The grands, kids, the grands, Alex and Myra, and the Matura ladies. All the very best. All the very best. Let's send some quick messages your way now, man. How big a look? Quick ones coming your way. Don't you dare touch a dial. I promise you nowhere else. will ever be able to give you the same vibe and energy as we do every single day right here on Sangi 1061 FM. This is us. My name is Master Salim, alongside the Wild Kyle. We're going to be in a company all the way until, but he's going to be here until 3. I'm going to be here until 6. But right about now, we'll be in a company after these quick ones.
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0: models, we've walked into the light of unity, of self-actualization, and of nationhood. We're a people forged from the love of liberty, fired in the flames of our cultural energy, and taking off towards the future. As we gather to commemorate the 64th anniversary of our national identity, Guardian Media Limited wants to wish you a warm and happy independence.
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0: Today is either curry chicken, chicken curry, doubles, or egg ball. Well, let's decide. All right about now, we'll take you right back to Uncle Shamoon. Legendary Uncle Shamoon, one of the best in the business. He's out there at the Bharat Expo. So he's going to give us all the insights. And when we come back, we're going to take you back to the music. So for now, Uncle Shamoon, it's all over to you.
1: Well, thank you. Thank you very much. What a pleasure for me to welcome you guys again. It is such a treasure here. The management and staff are keep reminding me that I must continue to extend the very best of greetings to you, the people of Trinidad and Tobago, as we celebrate our 64th anniversary of independence, the wealth and strength and prosperity for the citizens of Trinidad and Tobago. Well, I've got Gitika with us here for a while. We'll get some booths from her. She's one of the very hardworking persons here in the whole management setup. So Gitika, we'd like to say congratulations on this wonderful occasion and thank you for all the greetings. That is me.
2: Hello, Trinidad. A very happy, happy Independence Day to one and all here. We are very lucky to celebrate it today with 106.1 right here at the Bharat Expo. And today, on Independence Day, we are offering good things with nice offers and deals all going on here. So come around, come here, come by the Bharat Expo and explore what we have to offer to you and ask for good deals on Independence Day.
1: And they will get discounts too.
2: Yes.
1: She said that, yes, a special discount. But I was into a section here. I was heading towards the perfume store and I met Sarah. She's one of the very dedicated workers here. She was just showing me the great variety of stuff. You know, it's a religious time for many sections of the Hindu community here in Trinidad and Tobago. Throughout the year, you know, all our groups here, our grandparents here came here as Hindus in the main, and then some Christians and Muslims, but they have worked together, lived together, and now we have an idea of what this is all about. So every time you hear the word Dhoop or Loban, you know, we are talking about incense. So she was showing me all the varieties of Loban and incense that available. She has actually spread them out on tables together with the relevant containers. You can get them on the spot. So you can get Pooja Pak for $50, Bandara Pak, that is, you know, like when a person has died, there's a special ceremony called a Bandara and packs and with the ingredients, that's $45. Hawan Pak, $30, the Durga Dar, $9, the Shiv Dar. So you've got them here at very economic prices. Just come and take a look at the variety of items that they have in store for you. Also, one of the very impressive things, you know, you'd normally have to go in the countryside to pick up the Sahari leaf, cut them, bundle them, wash them, and bring them whenever you're having the prayers, and you rest it on top of a tree or something like that. But now, hear what is going on. They're using the banana leaf. It is called a paper banana leaf, and it contains 100 pieces on the spot. And you can get this at a very economic price. So, guys, I'm inviting you to come and take advantage of the wonderful offers here. Now, you can come and talk to Sarah. She was also showing me the wide variety of prayer items here. I'm watching. These are exactly what? For prayer purposes? All right. So she was showing me on the other lane what is for prayer. And this is the incense section. And she was showing me the variety of items involved. You have the mogra, which is like a white flower. Would you believe apple is in the mix? Apple, the body flower. I'm looking at orange, strawberry, cherry. You will not believe how they have put nature to work and to use in these wonderful items. Okay, so let's head down now. One of the other areas I was attracted to was, yes, the perfumes. And we've got Shalini, she's really fantastic. She was explaining to me that we get the very best in perfumes right here. I'm standing in front of the perfume store, and the Allah Perfumes Group, these are the Arabian perfumes. The color of fragrance, you can experience fragrance beyond expectation. They were giving me some experiences of perfumes that they put on their hair and body and so on, and which lasted so long, they were surprised. Now, they're coming in two sizes, just to let you know. You have the smaller sizes, that's 50 milligram for $300, and the bigger sizes, 100 milligrams, sold for $500. Now, you can give out this for so many occasions, whether it's for wedding, friendship, achievements, outstanding work done by your kids or family members or people in your company or family grouping, they have it here. But today, I want to look at the female section of the items. And let's look, starting from the low notes. The base notes, they use musk, vanilla, sandalwood, and amber. Just remember the prices again. The smaller ones are $300, and the bigger sizes are $500. Now, for the females, in the middle notes, they have the strawberry plant, the strawberry fruit, the gardenia, I tell you, is an attractive sight. The fifth candy is also among those that are being used. And then you have the black garnet, or rather black currant and green tangerine. I'm just giving you some idea of the types of items. You have the lotus incense, the cedar, the nutmeg, the exotic woods, just a little idea of the content of these perfumes. You cannot go wrong. So when you make a purchase at the Allah Company, my God, they're well distributed. They're here in Trinidad and Tobago and Guyana, and of course in Dubai and in India. So you are well served. Let's take a little walk across now. I'm heading across to another area at the southern end. We'll talk about the food in a short while. I'm almost about to end this conversation. Well, folks, we'll have to take the break here before we come back to our final report. Thank you.
0: Yep, that was our very own Uncle Shamoon. Salisha saying curry chicken with plenty pepper and a shot of oaks later. Okay. All right. I'm not saying no. I'm not saying anything. Okay. Time to get you back to the music like this before we touch base with Uncle Shamoon in about 8 minutes' time. Doubles or Eggball? You tell us.

0: Right, so we are getting ready for our final report at the Bharat Expo. We have the legendary Uncle Shamoon Muhammad, of course, in studio. My name is Master Salim, alongside the wild Kyle. Uncle Shamoon, it's all over to you.
1: Well, thank you. Thank you very much, indeed, friends. I tell you, I'm enjoying this to the max. My God, what a treat this is. Well, also, I've been constantly reminded by the management here to extend the best of wishes as Trinidad and Tobago celebrates its 64th anniversary of independence. And for the people who are coming in here today in particular, they're really going to get some big discounts. I've been pointing out some of them for you. But just again, our location, we are right north of the food basket, friends. In fact, you can throw a stone. We are so close. There's parking up front. We are Chan Ramla Road. That's just as you come around the curve there from the Medford gas station. You can't miss us. But let me give you some of the deals I'm seeing here. I'm seeing full-size blankets. You're getting two for $100. Then, of course, there are king-size blankets like the single ones. You're just paying $100. They're coming in really different colors. Brown and cream combination. I'm seeing blue in the mix as well. And the mats, the small mats, these are the smaller mats to put in your washroom, bath, and so on, other convenient areas in the home. Mats, one for $40. You can get three for $100. But the blankets, the full-size ones, you're getting two for $100. Now, that's a really very good deal. The queen size, two for $150. And a single king-size one, you're just paying $100. Now, in the background, I see they have displayed a whole variety for about 40 to 50 feet in length. There's a big display with all the beautiful curtains. There's a 90-inch length from the top to the bottom. My God, a floral patterns predominate. So you're getting cream and burgundy and blue, just to name a few as we take a look. Now, I'm going to head next door. We're getting our food section is being built. I just want to warn you, we're not at full strength as yet, but you are already, you can enjoy some of the items on the spot. There's one called Chule Bature. Well, that is the closest I've seen to the Trinidad and Tobago's Barra and Chana. So that is one you would certainly test out. Well, they've got the biryani on the spot here with vegetables. Then, of course, you have a variety of samosas right now there. They're largely focusing on the potato or aloo samosa. The Indian sweets, yes, they are on spot. And then you have a variety of other drinks. Well, the guy in the food section here, all the way from India, saying to me, you're noticing the creamery, ice cream and so on inside of the fridge. I said, yes, when will it be ready? So he says, soon it is going to be ready. So you got to take advantage. This offer will not last all the time. So come out here and enjoy to the max. Now I'm heading up the corridor where we are looking for anyone who's planning to get married. My God, they've got a really magnificent combination. Then they're catering very especially for the children. For example, I was working at some of the little dresses for the ladies 5 years and under the $100 mark. There are some, again, around $75 and up. They are giving you pictures so you could take a look of the various styles. I'm walking inside of the booth now. This is the booth that caters for the children and baby section. Well, they do have some nice clothes for the younger ladies as well. Short pants for the little boys heading out to the beaches, yes. Pants for youth, long pants with the tops to match. You can get the shirts right here at very economic prices. Just come and meet the merchants there. They are so anxious to see. Now, they've got some ceramic stuff on display here. I'm watching some of the vases. Some with yellow and gold and pearl-type formations look very attractive indeed. And then they have the smaller size one at $85. Goodness gracious. These deals await you here, friends. Shamoon Muhammad on spot. We greatly look forward to your participation at the various stores. Anything you doubt for the book, just come along. Now, if you do buy something and you need to make an adjustment, they've got their tailors on the spot here who will make the adjustments for you. So, about here, I want to wish you all the best from the merchants and staffers. Just look for the big iconic architectural features of the Taj Mahal and the Great Temple of Northern India. You're in for a treat. The best of clothing right on spot. People are coming in with their whole families. That's the concept. Have a great day, everyone, and thank you.
0: That was Uncle Shamoon. Exactly 5 minutes to go. We're going to take it to the top like this.

संगीत 106.1 FM. This is us. Talk to the dog nice or don't talk to the dog at all. Master Salim is on. 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

0: your song is about you or something?
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0: Eh?
1: No, no.
0: Are listening to Break Up to Make Up?
1: No.
0: You sure?
1: Very sure, bro.
0: Very sure.
1: Very sure.
0: Okay, so you and the girl still together?
1: We got off, eh?
0: My mother warned me today. She said, it's good them boys and them a hard time. You need to behave yourself and stop it. I don't want to hear you giving them a hard time today.
1: Thank you, mommy.
0: But I'm under the impression that Almira find out is a smart man. She ride out on you. It's only a matter of time, man. It's only a matter of time before she did catch you.
1: I leave my personal life out of the radio.
0: Break up to make up. Break up to make up. I don't need break up and make up now. What am I?

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0: 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Don't you dare touch that, because I promise you nowhere else will ever be able to give you the same vibe and energy as we do every single day right here on Sunday 1061 FM. This is us. My name is Master Salim, alongside the Wild Kyle. He's going to be here until 3. I'm going to be here until 6. Right about now, we will all be in your company after these quick messages.
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3: Right, and this is where we welcome you to the Sangeet Summer Heat Playlist. We're moving from Kyle straight to one half of the Fantabulistic Bombastic Indians, boy. What? To get this man to come out here, you gotta be good enough. You gotta be good to get this man to come out now, you know. This man don't come out for nothing and for nobody. Boy, we're moving to DJ Vishal one time. Yep, we're going to be serving you. Well, today we're keeping it local. So everything local for the entire shift, all right? So this is where we get ready to give to you your Sangeet Summer Heat Playlist. We're going to do it like this. Pumpkin Boy Jimmy from Central. Big up yourself, big up yourself. Happy Independence Day, Trinidad and Tobago. Happy Independence Day, Trinidad and Tobago. This is your Sangeet Summer Heat Playlist. You shall ready? You say, yeah. You shall ready?
4: Yeah,
3: mate. Yeah, mate. Say it on your mic now. Vishal, you ready?
4: Yeah.
3: Let me go.

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Keep listening for the Sangeet Summer Heat playlist every day until September 4th. This Java the Sound Shark is right here only on Sangeet 106.1 FM. Let's quickly send some shouts before we go to some messages. Yo, it's Yassine Salim, Randy and Krish cooking, curry gizzard and dumpling, fireside style. And they're taking some jinx. Some jinx. Happy Independence Day to Rauti Ramdale, Samdale, Kimraj, Carla. Just want to say happy Independence Day to Savitri Rookman, Leela, Rauti, Basi, Mina, Sona, Balu, out there in Fish and Pond. Just want to say good afternoon, Pastor Salim, DJ Kyle. Well, now it's DJ Vishal. Happy Independence Day. Blessings, Tara, out there in Petersfield. Hi, Master Salim. Catherine from Cape Town. You play so lovely music on your show. Looking forward to watching the cricket showdown tonight. Going to be on at 11 p.m. in South Africa. If you can please play Tell Me What To Do by Nishad. Tell Me What To Do is actually by Nishad and myself. But yeah, I have a whole Nishad Meru set coming up there just for you, right? Don't you forget, City Furniture is on the move Friday, September 4th at Montrose. 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Terms and conditions do apply, all right? So with all of that being said, it's time for me to send some messages your way. 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This is us. My name is Master Salim alongside DJ Vishal. We're going to be in your company all the way until 6 o'clock. Right about now, we'll be in your company after these quick ones. Bing bong.

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0: Master Salim, some chicken soup ready for the cricket game. Later, coming in from Bali. Chicken soup, soup chicken. Is it chicken soup later or soup chicken? You shall be supporting later in the cricket, boy. Huh?
1: Trinidad.
0: Trinidad? How you find the playing so far?
1: Well, I wasn't really taking any game, but you know, coming on.
0: You're supporting them? Yeah. Who are you supporting?
1: Guyana.
0: Watch it. Chicken and olive curry later. Yeah, olive provide the curry. We can provide the chicken. We can chicken the curry. You're going to be on the show later, or?
1: Yeah, my pass through.
0: You know if I about all that traffic now. It's the whole country going to be a nation, you know. If you're not in the oval, it might be a nation. Shall see you passing through.

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Well, Gildas, we are four in a 2.5 more minutes to go. Rashad M. Boy. This one is just a monster for you. Pull it again.

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to the fourth hour on the show for today. And of course, let me remind you guys, the UK's number one Bhajan Jam vocalist, Bhavik Hadia, is coming to Kali Yatra Festival Signature Friday night as we celebrate Krishan Janamashtami. Enjoy an amazing cast of local and international performers, including Rana and Susan Mohib, Akash and Sheetal Kaur, Kimlin Budram, Kappi Keys, yep, that's Virendra Prasad, Shiv Shakti Dance Company, Krishna Kala Dance Academy, and so much more. 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And don't forget, at 4 p.m. in about 49 minutes, we kick off live at Bear Nation for Sangi 106.1 FM and CNC 3 Ultimate Cricket Viewing Party. The day of the curry, boy. The curry power and the curry powder. Trinbago Knight Riders will take on the Guyana Amazon Warriors live on the big screen at Bear Nation. 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

0: Yep, this is us. Time for us to send you some quick messages. 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This is us. My name is Master Salim, alongside DJ Vishal. We're going to be in your company all the way until 6 o'clock. Right about now, we'll be in your company after these quick ones.
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those we've walked into the light of unity, of self-actualization, and of nationhood. 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

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Anyways, I have some ads to get rid of, so I'm going to do that. 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

0: 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Right about now, we'll be in your company after these.
1: 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We want it back. 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We live in this one way.
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5: 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And of course, on the line, we have our very own Shazzy. I don't know if she'll still go by Sexy Shazzy. I know long time that was her thing. Sexy Shazzy. Well, let's find out. Shazzy, welcome.
6: Hey, thanks so much, Master Salim. Do you still go by Stinky? Yeah, no. yeah, drop the sexy, but you know what? It was given to me, but you guys can do what you want with it. Good afternoon, my lovelies. It's Independence Day, Trinidad, and we are bringing you big cricket energy. Thank you, 106.1 FM and the CNC3 family. We're live here at Bear Nation, located Light Pole number 40, YMRE Link Road in Charleville, and we're giving

0: Ashley providing all the tunes that you need to get through the evening. And this one is powered by Carib, Lee's, Chokies, and Speyburn Single Malt Scotch Whiskey. So let's get into the Independence Day Lime. Listen, we are closing off Independence Weekend with a bang, and it is already high energy, great vibes, fantastic entertainment, and of course an atmosphere that is unbeatable here at Bear Nation. We are getting ready for Bowl Off Time at 5 p.m. with TKR facing off against the Guyana Amazon Warriors, and so many people already here because they know that the best place to be today especially is at Bear Nation. So we're celebrating independence. 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Come out and let's support TKR. Let's do this big. Let's do this bold. Let's do this, people. We are supporting TKR today and always, although there are some traitors on board that are threatening to, wear their Amazon colors. Listen, you can do that, too. You can do that, too. Unfortunately, when TKR wins this one, yeah, we'll see about you. We'll talk to you after the match. But, guys, it's going to be really, really a great one today. I cannot wait to dive into it with everyone here. Already, I'm telling you, the vibes is through the roof. So don't forget, we've got giveaways, prizes, lots and lots of entertainment, and so much more to give you guys a fantastic event of cricket. And, of course, celebrating Trinidad and Tobago the best way we know how. Listen, cricket is one of the best ways that we can celebrate Independence Day. So we absolutely love this one. Come on out, bring out your friends, bring out your family, and let's have a fantastic evening. So I'll be bringing you guys updates, and of course, once things kick off, you're going to be catching all the action. The place to be is at Bear Nation, number 40, Guaymari Link Road, Charleville. Come on down, and let's have a fantastic time. It's back to you in studio.
1: You're still in time. If you just go by Sexy Shaz, you're not here. Still answer the question.
0: It's just Shazzy for now, baby.
1: Okay. And later on, if there's any rain, that would not be from the sky. It will be flood coming from Shazzy and all the crying after, you know.
0: Oh, we'll be fine. But I'll hear about you, because that is exactly what, you know, y'all are praying for. Y'all are praying for that rain just to give you a little extra oomph, because you know if the sun's shining
1: let me
0: and
1: tell
0: everything
1: you something.
0: Is perfect, y'all don't have a flying chance.
1: No, let me just give you this to hold on to, right? If TKR loses today, they are completely out of the competition. If Amazon,
0: and if Amazon
1: Warriors
0: we'll
1: loses today, they are still in the top four. So just hold on to that.
0: That's fine. We'll be fine. And we will trash it out when you finish your shift and you come on down to Bear Nation. Because even Master Salim knows, you know, in all his bad judgment of supporting the Amazon Warriors, the one good thing that he does know is that Bear Nation has all the vibes.
1: Definitely. Bear Nation is where the place is. Shazzy, thank you, girl. We're going to be touching with you to y'all very shortly. So for now, go down there, enjoy yourself until we're right across live, all right? That was Shazzy. Remember, DJ Ashley is down there as well. I ain't too sure we should get the eye coming day after my shift from. I have a nice TV in front of me. I good right here. Make your way down there, Bear Nation, Sangit family, CNC3. It's all about the curry showdown today. Chicken curry. Curry chicken. I just had some chicken curry. I mean curry chicken. Let's get you guys back to the music like this.

0: Arlene saying she bring the bottle and the spoon there because she could bring two bottles. What are we talking about? Welcome to CPL party in Sangi. Arlene, where is it going? I'm being a shot or what? Let me remind you guys, if you love a good bargain, well, you need to head to the Fab India Expo in Shaguanas. 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Big up to Narasuka there in Florida. Big up to Sandra Mongol. Arlene says she'll give her food first. Always looking to fill your belly. Here's what we're going to do. I'm going to send some messages. And hopefully by the end of these messages, we'll be ready to cross to be a nation. All right? So keep it locked to Sangeet for all your CPL updates. And action. We will be in your company until 6. Right about now, we'll be in your company after these quick ones.
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TKR won the toss and has elected to field first. So they're going to chase again. Remember what happened with with his boy? They play somebody and they would they chase and it didn't work out. That's when somebody boy, I think it was St. Lucia, when they put up like 200 and something on the board. Yeah, I

Okay, so De Silva is in, Greaves is in, and Lahiru is in. Yeah, the Sri Lankan. Simbola has touched down for the TKR, boy. All right. He's the only man you had to watch for, eh?

0: Going into to bat first. And TKR is going to chase. Best of luck to both teams as we get ready to cross over just now into our live broadcast that is happening at BN Nation. DJ Ashley, Shazzy, they are both there. We shall still see if you want to go in or wait for.
1: We wait.
0: USA are word yet. What you say?
2: Yeah.
0: Yeah.
2: Head down there?
0: You say, yeah, we can head down there. Yeah, right. You going anyway? Yeah, right. Debbie, what are you doing that jersey? You gotta wear one like I have one. So TKR won the toss. Elected to bowl first. The Amazon Warriors heading into the wicket. So TKR literally, Hannah, you know things bad. When TKR had to import a pace bowler from Sri Lanka. Sorry, can wake up this morning and say, hey, hey, hello, hello, hello. What are you guys doing? Are you trying to give me bad name? Okay, I'm going to send backup. I send backup. Boom shot. 16 minutes ago, bow! A man walk out the airport. Hello, fellas, I'm here to rescue team. The boss has sent me to rescue the team. Shah Rukh Khan said to come and take wickets for you guys. They import. An imported player, you know. Nah, look at boy. Oh, look at, look at, look at. On the real though, he could definitely make a difference. I can tell you that much. Where the wicket taken is concerned, yeah, daddy man.

0: can imagine Shah Rukh Khan saying it in like, you know, he gangster Indian accent.
1: Hello, I need you to go to Trinidad. And I need you to take those wickets and bring them back to India. We need to win this year.
0: Look, I tell it earlier. All that dread here. All that dread, boy. All in the mighty car. All is the best of that, boy. All is the best. Hello, Captain. Venky Kwanshark. Hello, Captain. Boss, we're under pressure. Right about now, we're in the middle of the ocean and we're drowning and lifeboats, nahi, life jackets, nahi. We need backup. Boom, Shah, Tiko, Sri Lanka.
1: Hello, I need you to go to Trinidad. You need to take some wickets, okay? Acha, boss, acha, acha, acha.
0: You see, boom! Jump on our plane and come down the road, yes? Anyways, let's get ready to take y'all straight over to Beer Nation. Shazzy, DJ Ashley, and the entire team. Guys, let's go down there and hear what is going on. It's all over.

Let's short him a little bit. So much going on to Master Salim, and all the action, ladies and gentlemen. We are celebrating Independence Weekend, and we're coming to the end of the Independence Weekend right here at the Nation. That's where we are at, and all the action. If you're looking for CPL action, it's the CNC 3 viewing party happening right now at the Nation. We've got so many big screens because we're bringing you big cricket energy. Vibes light up, energy light up. So yeah, we've already mastered two of the things that we promise you once you come on down. For those of you who are on the way right now, let me tell you, you are in for a treat. Sing it 106.1 FM, CNC3, bringing you a viewing party like no other. So right now we are looking at TKR facing off against the Guyana Amazon Warriors. And I told you guys they were going to win. If I didn't tell you, yeah, let me tell you now. They're going to win the toss. They're going to win the match. So they did just one of that already. TKR would have won the toss and elected to field first, sending Guyana Amazon Warriors in. Now, I heard Master Salim a couple minutes ago, and he was talking about that one match that they lost, where they went in to bowl first. We also did the same thing against Barbados, and we won that match. So let me just fill you in, okay? Let me just fill you in. So just as we won that match against the Barbados Tridents, we will be doing just the same right now versus the Guyana Amazon Warriors. And we're looking at a really strong team on both sides. I must say that we are looking at a really strong team. So I know it's not going to be easy, but we are going to accomplish what we set off to do. So if you want to catch the action right now and you're wondering, hey, where should I go? Where has the big screens together with the really great vibes? Then come on down and meet us at the Nation. We are light up right now. It's DJ Ashley providing all the music here for you. So come, enjoy the music, enjoy the fun. We've got giveaways and so much more as we take in all the action, ball for ball, live on the big screens here at the Nation. So guys, I'm promising you, right on until 9 p.m., sing it 106.1 FM, the entire team, we're going to be here, and we're going to enjoy. I am going to enjoy this match because I really want Master Salim to leave the studio when he's finished and come on down here so I can see the look on his face. I really want to. So guys, wear your red, wear your white, wear your black, and come on down to the Nation, and let's take in TKR versus the Guyana Amazon Warriors. It's the CNC3 viewing party like no other. Thanks going out to all of our sponsors, and of course I will be touching in with you guys in a short bit to let you know exactly what is happening here. So if you are on the way right now and you're saying I'm missing a little bit of the action, don't worry, I'll fill you in so that when you get here, you'll know exactly what to expect. Master Salim, it's back to you.

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1: If you know your way, you're Jersey Pro

Sangeet 106.1 FM. This is us. Talk to the dog nice, or don't talk to the dog at all. Master Salim is on. Sangeet.

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Akil Hussain just got a wicket. 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No runs, one wicket, four balls. Here comes Shea Hope. And here goes Glenn Phillips for a duck curry.

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Bye. Feeling sorry for them to probably keep them in the game, to keep them in the runnings, to catch them in the finals. Bye, Jenny. Anyways, let me remind you guys. India in Style. 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

0: And like I said, Lahiru is very dangerous with the ball. We just lost Shea Hope. 19 for 2 after 3.5 overs. 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

Sandra Morgan saying a lot of rain is in, happening in Kelly Village as well. See, well, should I play it and mix it up in Brian Lara too? That's exactly why. I feel this game gonna get rain out, you know. I just have a good feeling it's gonna get rain out. This man playing a budget here for them, for God. God, take away the rain. Listen, if rain had to fall, it had to fall, you know.

0: Right, so let me send you guys the last set of ads for the show, the hour, and of course for the show today. Don't you dare touch that, because I promise you nowhere else will ever give you the same vibe and energy as we do every single day right here on Sangi 106.1 FM. This is us. My name is Master Salim, alongside DJ Vishal. We're going to be the company on about 6 o'clock. Right about now, though, we'll be in your company after these quick ones.
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7: So this is where we pull the curtains down and make our way out of studio. Remember to catch me tomorrow from 12 to 3. And of course, this is where I remind you guys, remember to do good, be good, see good, speak good, think good. Whatever you do and put out there into the universe, it's going to come back to you with interest. You want it to be good or not bad, all right? Until we meet again tomorrow, my name is Master Salim alongside
8: DJ Vishal.
7: I think I tell people.
8: You safe on your roads.
7: Yeah.
8: Have a blessed weekend.
7: You decide we're
8: week ahead.
7: You decide what we're gonna do?
8: I ain't no sure yet. What are you thinking?
7: Well, you have to decide by the time we walk downstairs.
8: Yeah, man, something happened.
7: Alright, good. Until we meet again tomorrow, remember, take care of yourselves, take care of each other. Love you, TNT and the rest of the world. Up next is DJ Vicky. And of course, he's gonna take you throughout the rest of the TKR versus the Guyana Amazon Warriors game tonight. All right, rain is falling, and if it happens to fall all night, well, good luck to the boys in red. All right. We're out of here. Take it easy.

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